0: James Ross is kicking off another hour of the greatest hits of music.
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2: 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Lucy's been browsing the archive and has picked out some fantastic tracks from the last 50 years, and we'll hear them over the next couple of hours as we enjoy the greatest hits of music.

0: Well, he hadn't had a big hit single since 1978, 5 years before, and that was Do You Think I'm Sexy? This was 1983. It was Baby Jane and Rod Stewart. So what do we got? The best songs, the biggest songs. Just loads of great music and fabulous memories from back in the day. From the 50s to the 20s and everything in between. It's the greatest hits of music.
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0: Oh, we are in a party mood. Lucy has got her party hat on and we're ready to enjoy ourselves for the next couple of hours. Hope you will do as well as we play some of the biggest hits from down through the last 50 years. And if you want to pick one out, well, I'll tell you how to get in touch with us.

Was that the song with a video of Freddie Mercury and the Hoover cleaning up around the house? I think it probably was. Queen and I Want to Break Free. OK, let's get into our future greatest hits now. Can you give me some? And this is new from dance floor diva Becky Hill. Can you give me some? This is More, More, More.

So three brand new songs for you. Becky Hill, More, More, More. Freya Ridings and Euphoria. And Mae Stevens and her new song is called Earn It.

So that is her return to the world of country. Taylor Swift is back in that genre from Toy Story 5. I knew it. I knew you.

Okay, let's get into the archive now. You want a classic? Okay, you've got a classic. This one from 1965. For your love.

to 1965 with a song that was written by Graham Gorman. He was later to be part of 10cc. That's the Yardbirds and For Your Love.

Somehow, although it was a Simon and Garfunkel song, they never had a hit with it. The hits for the 59th Bridge Street song Feeling Groovy went to Harper's Bazaar.

0: Well, so far on this hour of the greatest hits of music, we started the show with Rod Stewart and Baby Jane. Then it was Queen, I Want to Break Free. And from the charts of 2026, the brand new song from Taylor Swift, I Knew It, I Knew You. We went back to the 60s to 65 for the Yardbirds and For Your Love, and then to 67 for Harper's Bazaar and the 59th Street Bridge song. And we rounded off that sequence from the charts of 2026, the brand new song from superstar Harry Styles from his new album. It is called Dance No More. The greatest hits
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0: Classic hits, classic memories. We're playing the greatest hits of music. This is James Ross. Hope you're enjoying some of our songs.

Ah, Who's That Lady was the original title of the song when they recorded it, first of all, back in 1964 as a cha-cha bossa nova version. The Isley Brothers left it be for 9 years until 1973, and then they dove back in and re-recorded the song, and in a complete

Jason's been back in the news, of course, of recent times because he's appeared in the Kylie documentary, which has been pretty successful, hasn't it? That is Nothing Can Divide Us, his hit from 1988. And before that, it was the Isley Brothers from 73 and their big soul pop classic, It Was That Lady. It's

It was a big year for groups that had the word men in their name. We had Men at Work and Down Under, and these guys were men without hats and the safety dance. Okay, let's do the Mystery TV theme tune now. Okay, this is a BBC TV show. Hugely popular since 2005, seen around the world, based on the original Japanese series. The US version is called Shark Tank. And this is presented by Evan Davis. They've made 189 episodes, 23 series. It's still on the air. What is the name of the show?

Back to 1974, Paper Lace and their big hit, The Night Chicago Died. Okay, we're trying to identify our mystery TV theme tune. This show allows several entrepreneurs an opportunity to present their varying business ideas to a panel of five wealthy investors. It's a BBC show seen around the world. 23 series, 189 episodes presented by Evan Davis. What is the name of the show? You are correct if you guessed it.

unmistakable U2, along with BB King and When Love Comes to Town. Did you get our Mystery TV theme tune a couple of records back? It was, of course, Dragon's Den.

It's taken from her new album, which is out next month, called Confessions on a Dance Floor, Volume 2. Madonna with Sabrina Carpenter and Bring Your Love. Well, Madonna is reportedly considering a special UK performance to celebrate the release of that new album, Confessions 2. She recently put on a surprise show in Times Square, New York, and is exploring similar events rather than launching a full world tour. During that show, Madonna debuted new songs alongside classic hits, turning Times Square into a giant dance party. Well, in other showbiz and celebrity news, after a private ceremony in London, Dua Lipa and Callum Turner celebrated their marriage for a second time with a lavish weekend in Palermo in Sicily. It was attended by stars including Charlie XCX, Joe Alwyn and Elton John, who serenaded the newlyweds during the festivities. Local officials praised the event for bringing international attention and tourism to the Italian city of Palermo. And Welsh singer-songwriter Duffy is to make her first live performance in 15 years. The intimate London show next month will see her debut new material to a select audience. Duffy stepped away from public life after suffering a traumatic kidnapping in which she was drugged and assaulted. She's now returning to creative projects, including a forthcoming documentary. We are free.

Well, the Four Tops kept powering their way through the 80s. That was 1988 and Indestructible. Let's look into the birthday file now and say happy birthday for this week to Winnie, to Chris, to Rich, to Kirsty, Damien, Kiri, Vishnu and Andy. And to you if it's your birthday. What are you up to? Hope you're celebrating well. Hope you're going to enjoy yourself and most of all enjoy a large slice of birthday cake.

It was the lead single from Michael Jackson's album Invincible. The year was 2001. It didn't quite make it to number one, but as far as number two, it was You Rock My World.

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2: We are ready, we are poised, we are able. Lucy's been browsing the archive and has picked out some fantastic tracks from the last 50 years. And we'll hear them over the next couple of hours as we enjoy the greatest hits of music.

0: Well, he hadn't had a big hit single since 1978, 5 years before, and that was Do You Think I'm Sexy? This was 1983, it was Baby Jane and Rod Stewart. It's my party and I cry if I want to. You gotta fight for your right. So what do we got? To the best songs, the biggest songs. Just loads of great music and fabulous memories from back in the day. From the 50s to the 20s and everything in between, it's the greatest hits of music.
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0: Oh, we are in a party mood. Lucy has got her party hat on and we're ready to enjoy ourselves for the next couple of hours. Hope you will do as well as we play some of the biggest hits from down through the last 50 years. And if you want to pick one out, well, I'll tell you how to get in touch with us. I want-

was that the song with a video of Freddie Mercury and the Hoover cleaning up around the house? I think it probably was. Queen and I Want to Break Free. Okay, let's get into our future greatest hits now. Can you give me some? And this is new from dance floor diva Becky Hill. Can you give me some? This is More, More, More.

of three brand new songs for you. Becky Hill, More, More, More. Freya Ridings and Euphoria. And Mae Stevens and her new song is called Earn It.

So that is her return to the world of country. Taylor Swift is back in that genre from Toy Story 5. I knew it. I knew you.

Okay, let's get into the archive now. You want a classic? Okay, you've got a classic. This one from 1965. For your love.

to 1965 with a song that was written by Graham Gorman. He was later to be part of 10cc. That's the Yardbirds and For Your Love.

somehow, although it was a Simon and Garfunkel song, they never had a hit with it. The hits for the 59th Bridge Street song Feeling Groovy went to Harper's Bazaar.

0: music. We started the show with Rod Stewart and Baby Jane. Then it was Queen, I Want to Break Free. And from the charts of 2026, the brand new song from Taylor Swift, I Knew It, I Knew You. We went back to the 60s to 65 for the Yardbirds and For Your Love, and then to 67 for Harper's Bazaar and the 59th Street Bridge song. And we rounded off that sequence from the charts of 2026, the brand new song from superstar Harry Styles, from his new album. It is called Dance No More. The greatest hits
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0: Classic hits, classic memories. We're playing the greatest hits of music. This is James Ross. Hope you're enjoying some of our songs.

Star, Who's That Lady, was the original title of the song when they recorded it, first of all, back in 1964 as a cha-cha bossa nova version. The Isley Brothers left it be for 9 years until 1973, and then they dove back in and re-recorded the song, and in a completely different

Jason's been back in the news, of course, of recent times because he's appeared in the Kylie documentary, which has been pretty successful, hasn't it? That is Nothing Can Divide Us, his hit from 1988. And before that, it was the Isley Brothers from 73 and their big soul pop classic, It Was That Lady. It's a

It was a big year for groups that had the word men in their name. We had Men at Work and Down Under, and these guys were men without hats and the safety dance. Okay, let's do the Mystery TV theme tune now. Okay, this is a BBC TV show. Hugely popular since 2005, seen around the world, based on the original Japanese series. The US version is called Shark Tank. And this is presented by Evan Davis. They've made 189 episodes, 23 series. It's still on the air. What is the name of the show?

Back to 1974, Paper Lace and their big hit, The Night Chicago Died. Okay, we're trying to identify our mystery TV theme tune. This show allows several entrepreneurs an opportunity to present their varying business ideas to a panel of five wealthy investors. It's a BBC show seen around the world. 23 series, 189 episodes presented by Evan Davis. What is the name of the show? You are correct if you guessed it's Dragon's Den.

unmistakable U2, along with BB King and When Love Comes to Town. Did you get our Mystery TV theme tune a couple of records back? It was, of course, Dragon's Den.

It's taken from her new album, which is out next month, called Confessions on a Dance Floor, Volume 2. Madonna with Sabrina Carpenter and Bring Your Love. Well, Madonna is reportedly considering a special UK performance to celebrate the release of that new album, Confessions 2. She recently put on a surprise show in Times Square, New York, and is exploring similar events rather than launching a full world tour. During that show, Madonna debuted new songs alongside classic hits, turning Times Square into a giant dance party. Well, in other showbiz and celebrity news, after a private ceremony in London, Dua Lipa and Callum Turner celebrated their marriage for a second time with a lavish weekend in Palermo in Sicily. It was attended by stars including Charlie XCX, Joe Alwyn and Elton John, who serenaded the newlyweds during the festivities. Local officials praised the event for bringing international attention and tourism to the Italian city of Palermo. And Welsh singer-songwriter Duffy is to make her first live performance in 15 years. The intimate London show next month will see her debut new material to a select audience. Duffy stepped away from public life after suffering a traumatic kidnapping in which she was drugged and assaulted. She's now returning to creative projects, including a forthcoming documentary. We are free.

Well, the Four Tops kept powering their way through the 80s. That was 1988 and Indestructible. Let's look into the birthday file now and say happy birthday for this week to Winnie, to Chris, to Rich, to Kirsty, Damien, Kiri, Vishnu and Andy. And to you, if it's your birthday, what are you up to? Hope you're celebrating well. Hope you're going to enjoy yourself and most of all, enjoy a large slice of birthday cake.

It was the lead single from Michael Jackson's album Invincible. The year was 2001. It didn't quite make it to number one, but as far as number two, it was You Rock My World.

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2: We are ready, we are poised, we are able. Lucy's been browsing the archive and has picked out some fantastic tracks from the last 50 years. And we'll hear them over the next couple of hours as we enjoy the greatest hits of music.

0: Well, he hadn't had a big hit single since 1978, 5 years before, and that was Do You Think I'm Sexy? This was 1983, it was Baby Jane and Rod Stewart. So what do we got? The best songs, the biggest songs. Just loads of great music and fabulous memories from back in the day. From the 50s to the 20s and everything in between, it's the greatest hits of music.
1: The greatest hits of music.
0: Oh, we are in a party mood. Lucy has got her party hat on and we're ready to enjoy ourselves for the next couple of hours. Hope you will do as well as we play some of the biggest hits from down through the last 50 years. And if you want to pick one out, well, I'll tell you how to get in touch with us. I

Was that the song with a video of Freddie Mercury and the Hoover cleaning up around the house? I think it probably was. Queen and I Want to Break Free. Okay, let's get into our future greatest hits now. Can you give me some? And this is new from dance floor diva Becky Hill. Can you give me some? This is more, more, more.

So three brand new songs for you. Becky Hill, More, More, More. Freya Ridings and Euphoria. And Mae Stevens and her new song is called Earn It.

0: So that is her return to the world of country. Taylor Swift is back in that genre.
1: I knew it.
0: From Toy Story 5, I knew it. I knew you.

Okay, let's get into the archive now. You want a classic? Okay, you've got a classic. This one from 1965. For your love.

in 1965 with a song that was written by Graham Gorman. He was later to be part of 10cc. That's the Yardbirds and For Your Love.

Somehow, although it was a Simon and Garfunkel song, they never had a hit with it. The hits for the 59th Bridge Street song Feeling Groovy went to Harper's Bazaar.

0: Well, so far on this hour of the greatest hits of music, we started the show with Rod Stewart and Baby Jane. Then it was Queen, I Want to Break Free. And from the charts of 2026, the brand new song from Taylor Swift, I Knew It, I Knew You. We went back to the 60s to 65 for the Yardbirds and For Your Love, and then to 67 for Harper's Bazaar and the 59th Street Bridge song. And we rounded off that sequence from the charts of 2026, the brand new song from superstar Harry Styles from his new album. It is called Dance No More. The greatest hits
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0: Classic hits, classic memories. We're playing the greatest hits of music. This is James Ross. Hope you're enjoying some of our songs.

Star, Who's That Lady, was the original title of the song when they recorded it, first of all, back in 1964 as a cha-cha bossa nova version. The Isley Brothers left it be for 9 years until 1973, and then they dove back in and re-recorded the song, and in a

Jason's been back in the news, of course, of recent times because he's appeared in the Kylie documentary, which has been pretty successful, hasn't it? That is Nothing Can Divide Us, his hit from 1988. And before that, it was the Isley Brothers from 73 and their big soul pop classic, It Was That Lady. It's

It was a big year for groups that had the word men in their name. We had Men at Work and Down Under, and these guys were men without hats and the safety dance. Okay, let's do the Mystery TV theme tune now. Okay, this is a BBC TV show. Hugely popular since 2005, seen around the world, based on the original Japanese series. The US version is called Shark Tank. And this is presented by Evan Davis. They've made 189 episodes, 23 series. It's still on the air. What is the name of the show?

Back to 1974, Paper Lace and their big hit, The Night Chicago Died. Okay, we're trying to identify our mystery TV theme tune. This show allows several entrepreneurs an opportunity to present their varying business ideas to a panel of five wealthy investors. It's a BBC show seen around the world. 23 series, 189 episodes presented by Evan Davis. What is the name of the show? You are correct if you guessed it's Dragon's Den.

unmistakable U2, along with B.B. King and When Love Comes to Town. Did he get our Mystery TV theme tune a couple of records back? It was, of course, Dragon's Den.

It's taken from her new album, which is out next month, called Confessions on a Dance Floor, Volume 2. Madonna with Sabrina Carpenter and Bring Your Love. Well, Madonna is reportedly considering a special UK performance to celebrate the release of that new album, Confessions 2. She recently put on a surprise show in Times Square, New York, and is exploring similar events rather than launching a full world tour. During that show, Madonna debuted new songs alongside classic hits, turning Times Square into a giant dance party. Well, in other showbiz and celebrity news, after a private ceremony in London, Dua Lipa and Callum Turner celebrated their marriage for a second time with a lavish weekend in Palermo in Sicily. It was attended by stars including Charlie XCX, Joe Alwyn and Elton John, who serenaded the newlyweds during the festivities. Local officials praised the event for bringing international attention and tourism to the Italian city of Palermo. And Welsh singer-songwriter Duffy is to make her first live performance in 15 years. The intimate London show next month will see her debut new material to a select audience. Duffy stepped away from public life after suffering a traumatic kidnapping in which she was drugged and assaulted. She's now returning to creative projects, including a forthcoming documentary. We are free.

Well, the Four Tops kept powering their way through the 80s. That was 1988 and Indestructible. Let's look into the birthday file now and say happy birthday for this week to Winnie, to Chris, to Rich, to Kirsty, Damien, Kiri, Vishnu and Andy. And to you if it's your birthday. What are you up to? Hope you're celebrating well. Hope you're going to enjoy yourself and most of all enjoy a large slice of birthday cake.

It was the lead single from Michael Jackson's album Invincible. The year was 2001. It didn't quite make it to number one, but as far as number two, it was You Rock My World.

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1: It's the greatest hits of music.
2: We are ready, we are poised, we are able. Lucy's been browsing the archive and has picked out some fantastic tracks from the last 50 years. And we'll hear them over the next couple of hours as we enjoy the greatest hits of music.

0: But if they could, they would be asking us, telling us by the sounds of it, to put our litter and fruit waste in the bin. Because roadside litter kills an estimated 3 million animals every year. No wonder they sound miffed. So let's lend them a paw. Let's take our rubbish with us and bin it properly. National Highways. And what's that? They said thanks very much.
1: If you drink a little, then drive, you risk losing your licence. You risk every day becoming more complicated.
2: How am I supposed to get to training, Dad?
1: You risk losing your job.
3: I'm going to have to let you go.
1: You risk your family not looking at you the same way.
2: I can't believe you did that.
1: You risk injuring someone.
4: Hello, I need an ambulance.
1: You risk being seen as a drink driver. Drink a little, risk a lot. Think.
0: There are two types of drive you can have on the motorway. One that feels like this. Or one that feels... like this. The difference is just a few little changes, like giving more space to the car in front or not hogging the middle lane. Because being a little more considerate on the road actually reduces congestion and collisions, which transforms everyone's journey. So we all feel a little less

0: is the 600th edition of the Happy Hour Show, but we're not going to be going on about it because a lot of my colleagues have done a lot more shows than that. But I just like to say thank you to anyone who's listened to some of the shows since we started all this nonsense back in June of 2011. I've loved doing it, and I still do.
1: Happy anniversary. Well, come on, let's get it over with.

And now, here's the world's greatest DJ. This is where the fun begins, with you, the action, and the best music. Real?

0: Yeah, a song about the legendary American radio DJ Wolfman Jack, brought to us in 1974 by a Canadian band, The Guess Who, when they were inviting us to clap for the Wolfman. And that was actually the Wolfman himself on the record.
1: Wolfman Jack. Gather round, movers and shakers, cause here comes the Wolfman, radio's happiest music maker.
2: Wolfman Jack.
3: Scary.
0: It's the Happy Hour Dream Theme. Can you remember which syndicated TV show this theme tune introduced? I'll be revealing the answer when the music stops.

0: Well, it was a very catchy tune, but did you remember which TV series it introduced?
1: No!
0: There were 7 series in total, running from 1982 to 1988, and featured the exploits of 2 female police officers based in New York, played by Sharon Gless and Tyne Daly, whose character names were also the title of the show, which was Cagney and Lacey, of course.

0: This is the stuff we want. Alphonsus Celestine Edmund Cassell, MBE, better known professionally as Arrow, who was a Montserratian calypso and soca musician, regarded as the first big star of soca to come from Montserrat. Internationally, his biggest hit song was the one we just heard from 1982, when he was feeling hot, hot, hot.
1: All these headphones and half make your ears hot. Dear, oh dear. Two braised lamb chops under there, they are.
0: Coming up shortly, we'll be having today's baffling Beatles bit.

0: Oh, absolutely wonderful. The amazing voice of Aretha Franklin in 1968 with a track from her Lady Soul album titled Nicky Hokey. Can we play that again, please?
1: No.
0: Oh. It's the happy hour baffling Beatles bit. Stand by for a quick snatch from a Beatles song. See if you can work out which one, and I'll be giving you the answer and playing the whole song for you after the next record. Here we go. Let's hear that again, shall we?
2: Sir! Yes, sir!
3: Oh! Oh, the hard ones first, eh?

0: Dutch band The Surfers in 1978 with their European hit, which was a tribute to the Beach Boys and the Surfing 60s, titled Windsurfing. Dank u wel.
1: What did you just say?
2: Thank you very much.
3: You are right.
0: Okay, how did you get on with today's baffling Beatles bit, which went like this? Well, today's answer was a 1963 album release for the Fab Four in the UK and Canada, and a number two hit 45 in America. It was also a UK hit for Billy J. Kramer and the Dakotas, and its title was Do You Want to Know a Secret? With George on lead vocals for a change, and it's coming up next.

0: music from the 60s to the 80s here on the Happy Hour Show, and that was our baffling Beatles bit for today from 1963, titled Do You Want to Know a Secret?
1: Yes, please.
2: Stand by for today's secret message.
1: How dare you?
3: Ladies and gentlemen, this station is experiencing technical difficulties.
0: Coming up after the next song, we'll be having today's Connections Conundrum.
3: Please stand by.

0: 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Uh-huh. 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

0: 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The Amazing Weather Girls in 1983, and It's Raining Men.
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0: It's the Happy Hour Connections Conundrum. You're about to hear two songs back to back, but can you work out the missing link between them? The answer will follow the music.
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0: A fairly easy connections conundrum today began with Me and You and a Dog Named Boo in 1971, sung by Lobo. And that was followed by Three Dog Night, also in 1971, and the raunchy Joy to the World. So, of course, the connection was dogs, a dog named Boo, and Three Dog Night.
1: Oh!
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1: She's a cheap slut!
0: It's time now for an upbeat song that you wouldn't normally get to hear on the radio. 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
2: 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Here's one of the songs I composed with Roger Cook. Hey!

0: Today's Rare Record Revival was by a seven-piece Irish show band from Dublin known as The Sands, performing I Live. The song was composed by the Rogers, Cook and Greenaway for their newly formed publishing company, Cookaway, and it featured on the band's album named Sand Doings, which was released on the Tribune record label back in 1969.
1: Oh, that was good.
0: And our thanks again, as always, to John Holman for providing the music on today's Rare Record Revival.
2: Thank you.

0: A big international hit for the Greg Kinn Band in 1983, but surprisingly not in the UK. 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
1: That was swell, wasn't it, kids?
2: Yeah! Yeah, shut up.
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0: No, it's not time to go yet, we've still got our finale song to come. All right, don't get carried away. This has been Jolly Jim Stevens' Happy Hour Show. I hope you'll be able to join us again next time for lots more fun and upbeat oldies. Until then, thanks for listening, look after yourselves, and bye-bye. And now it's the Happy Hour Show Fabulous Finale.

0: And we're finishing off today's 600th Happy Hour show with the Anglo-American trio Odyssey and the European hit from 1981 when they were going back to their roots.
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0: It's Noise View, Summer 91, and before that we had Calvin Harris. How is your Sunday going anyway? A very good evening to you. It's me, the Mark, and I'm not in the studio by myself tonight because Spudman is also here. A very good evening to you, Spudman.
1: Hello to you as well, Mac Flick, having us on a Sunday. No, you haven't heard it wrong. We are both here on a Sunday with the Big Night In.
0: That's right.
1: What happens on the Big Night In, Mac? It's the first one I've done.
0: Right, we play banger after banger after banger, the high-end stuff, a bit of dance, a bit of trance, a bit of pop, and a bit of D&B on NE3.
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0: You did it.
1: And I did it.
0: Why you there? Give us a like, follow, and a share.
1: I was waiting for you to jump in, but though, it wasn't going to happen. But anyway, as the Max says, it's banger after banger. Coming up, we have some Max McNown, Madison Beer. And I haven't heard this one, but I remember the original one from 1987, yep. Los Lobos. That's it, so this one. This is Los Lobos, La Bamba.

0: It's Kanye Station. You got the love, and we love that song so much that we decided to play 6.5 minutes of it.
1: We did, but I don't think we really did that until the very last minute. But hey, what a banger. That's what Sunday night is all about.
0: Absolutely.
1: With the big night in. It is, well, banger after banger. That was a brilliant one. I think it was like 1986 or so, a version of it. There you go.
0: Yeah, it was, yeah.
1: That was just mental. But what still plenty of time coming up. Got some brilliant tunes. I mean, Eastside Beat Ride Like the Wind, a cracking tune from 1991, if my memory serves correctly. I'm doing really well tonight. Take That, The Greatest. Take That's Come On, The Greatest Day. And of course, because you've got it on to us so much, I'll put out a little bit of Lila Fizz in for you.
0: Oh, she's
1: a bit of Lila Fizz.
0: Brilliant, brilliant artist.
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0: I'm Freya, and you can catch me every Monday evening, 5 till 7pm, for 2 hours of beats and banter, right here on NE3 Radio, music for the North East and beyond. So I'll see you then.
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0: Maybe we get a fast car. 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Any place is better. Starting from zero, got nothing to lose. Maybe we'll make something. Me, myself, I got nothing to prove. You get a fast car. I got a plan to get us out of here. I've been working at a gambling stall. Managed to save just a little bit of money. 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Just cross the border and into the city. 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I'm finally seeing what it means to be in the bad.
1: You got a fast car. 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

0: What a tune, Avicii with Wake Me Up. And before that, we had 1991 Subsonic in IVD with Castles in the Sky. Before that again, we had Fast Car. And before that again, we had Calvin Harris and Jazzy with Satisfy.
1: That Fast Car. What a mouthful. That Fast Car is such a good remix.
0: It's amazing, isn't it?
1: It's a really good remix. But yes, you're not hearing things. Yes, this I Am a Spudman with the Mac on this Sunday. And here's Big Night In, playing banger after banger. We've got plenty of tunes for you to play, but if you want to get your favourite tune played, just give us a text 07572 225 695, email studio2@anythingradio.co.uk,
0: or you can give us on the socials, Facebook, Instagram, TikTok, X and Threads. And while you're there, give us a like, follow and a share.
1: So we've got plenty of bangers coming up. We have a bit of Joel Corry with Devotion, Real McCoy, Another Night, but it's a remix. But this one, I heard it the day and I thought, know what it is? I'm going to play that tonight. This is a Groove Armada, If Everybody Looked the Same, only on NE3 Radio.

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1: Such a good tune, and I'm loving this Sunday night. It's the first time I've done it, and I'm loving it. It's just banger after banger with the Mac. And even Spudman playing a few tunes here and there.
0: Oh, he's playing them all, by the way.
1: I'm really not hogging the machine. Well, to be fair, though, I have picked the next couple, to be honest with you. But honestly, hey, we've got some cracking tunes coming up. Remember, you want your favourite tune played? Just text us 07572 225 695. 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
0: And you can get us on the socials, Facebook, Instagram, TikTok, X and Threads. And while you're there, give us a like, follow and a share.
1: Well, coming up, we have some brilliant tunes. Above and Beyond, Good For Me, the club version. Pitbull, we all have a bit of Fireball. We all have a
0: brilliant
1: bit of that.
0: Tune,
1: what
0: yeah.
1: a tune. But this one, one of my favourites, is Craig Connolly featuring Tyler Reese. You Are Alive, only on Any3 Radio. 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

0: worldwide to infinity. 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
1: We gon' take shots until we fall out. 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
0: Tell him, baby, baby, baby, baby, baby, baby, baby, baby, baby, baby, baby.
1: I'm on fire.
0: I tell him, baby, baby, baby, baby, baby, baby, baby, baby, baby, baby, baby. I'm a fireball.

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0: and before that we had Above and Beyond with Good For Me. We've got a bit of dance, a bit of trance, a bit of pop and a bit of D&B on any three radio tonight. 1.5 hours pretty much done. It is done. Two and a half left to go though.
1: Yeah, absolutely. We've still got playing bang after bang. I mean, that last one as well, it's one of those tracks you haven't heard for a while ago, so it has to go on. You can just get you ready because, you know, everyone loves a Sunday. Not. It's the last part of the weekend. Got to get you ready for Monday, haven't you?
0: But you just said it, though. It's still part of the weekend. It's still a party day. A lot of people go out on a Sunday night and they love it.
1: Yep. Imagine South Shields now, a bit of Hogarth, a bit of, you know.
0: Oh, yeah.
1: A bit of the Woodhouse.
0: Indeed.
1: Yeah. But anyway, because I've got plenty of time, get your tunes in. What your favourite song is, just give us a text. 07 572 225 695. 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
0: You can get us on the socials, Facebook, Instagram, TikTok, X and Threads, and while you're there, give us a like, follow and a share. What have we got coming up?
1: Got loads of bangers to come. Erasure, Stop the DJ Paul Horror Mix. I haven't heard that one for a while. Coldplay, a Sky Full of Stars. Again by Hardwell. This one, another absolute banger. 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

0: the Bomb Funk MCs with Freestyler, and before that we had Lazard featuring Beverly Craven, 4 o'clock in the morning. My excuses. And before that again, we had Two Unlimited with No Limit. It is 3 minutes to eight.
1: The show's halfway through. Sorry.
0: Yeah, indeed. Halfway through on your Sunday evening with me, the Mark, and of course, Budman is here as well on a Sunday.
1: On a Sunday.
0: Normally it's a Wednesday or something, isn't it?
1: It is normally, but honestly, the Big Night In has got some of the best songs you'll hear tonight. Just making sure you get the best of the weekends for the rest of it. We've got some Andy Bell, Razor Break, the Interstellar cracking tune. Dario G, Sunshine, remember that one?
0: Love it.
1: A cracking tune. But this one, Eva Max, My Head and My Heart. And I can just about read that. It is a remix from Castro.

0: can catch me every Monday evening, 5 till 7pm for 2 hours of beats and banter, right here on NE3 Radio, music for the North East and beyond. So I'll see you then.
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0: 74-75 Elo Makina remix. If you just joined us, you just joined in to the biggest party across the northeast right now. It is the Big Night In with me, the Mark, and Spudman is also in the studio this Sunday evening.
1: Yeah, we do. That's a bit of a rave going on there with the last tune, you know, remember?
0: Yeah, you said it was by, who was that?
1: The Connells in 1993. Obviously, a bit of an indie song, I think I remember at the time. Like a bit of the guitar music going on.
0: Right,
1: but
0: okay.
1: Then, yeah, it's a good little version, but that's what it's all about, Big Night In, playing banger after banger. Hearing different songs just played maybe a different way. Or remixes, just brilliant. And honestly, we've got some cracking tunes coming up. Remember Madonna, Like a Prayer, that is such a good tune coming up.
0: I love it.
1: Culture Shock and Sarah DeWarren, but my song of the year, and I can't believe you chose it. But me putting it in, it is a bit of the Gareth Emery LSR featuring Annabelle with a Steve Allen Without You, and Steve Allen remix. This is only on NE3 Radio.

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0: It's Q-Tex, Power of Love. And before that, we had Taylor Swift. And before that, again, we had Ray, and she was looking for her husband.
1: Where you go?
0: Soundtracking your Sunday night. You with me, the Mark. And of course,
1: Spudman.
0: And then
1: he said,
0: had
1: my name there.
0: And then he said, did you dance on your own? Because it's Sunday. Oh. It's. I know, I do apologise. It is Sunday.
1: No, but yeah, but with DJ Dance on, he's a good lad.
0: He is a good lad.
1: He's a really good lad. Plays some good stuff as well. But yeah, we are here all the way till 10 o'clock playing banger after banger on the big night in with the Mac. He was very kind to ask me to join him tonight. And I'm having a cracking time playing some absolutely amazing tunes. What we got coming up there, Mac?
0: Right, we've got Confidence Man on his way. I can't lose you. We've got Africa Bam. That's why you asked me to do this, isn't it?
1: Poutanani.
0: Yeah, Poutanani. But before all that, it's Kelly Darena. This time, I know it's for real on Any 3.

0: a little ding there. That
1: was, a little ding.
0: That must
1: yes.
0: be. That must be more requests coming.
1: That's
0: in,
1: what
0: I think.
1: It is.
0: Yes, it is indeed.
1: Because that was Simple Minds, Alive and Kicking. One that is my absolute favourite song, and that's not a bad version. It's a bit long, but it should be.
0: It's a bit slow.
1: It is a bit slow, but yeah. In the end, it's such a good thing, and that's what we hear on the Sunday night. My Sunday virginity is now being broken.
0: Your Sunday virginity is being
1: Sunday
0: broken.
1: Sunday night virginity is being broken.
0: Right, you need to say that a bit more clearer, right?
1: Because I did say it clearly the first time. My Sunday night virginity has been broken.
0: Yeah, it is. It's your first big night in. How are you finding it so far?
1: It's really, really good because in the end, I'm not here remixes of songs I haven't heard for a very long time or heard before.
0: Right, okay.
1: And that's what it's all about, bringing new music to everybody and to everybody else listening out there in the NE3 radio land.
0: Indeed.
1: That's what it's all about.
0: Totally agree.
1: Come to the last 54 minutes, you still have plenty of time to get your favourite tracks play tonight. 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
0: And don't forget, you can also get us on the socials, Facebook, Instagram, TikTok, X and Threads. And while you're there, give us a like, follow and a share.
1: Okay, this last hour we've got some brilliant tunes. Keep them coming all the way. We have got, there's a good one, Bougainville. I'll give it a go. And Nomi with Long Train Running. Loreen with Euphoria kicking off this last hour on NE3 Radio. 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

0: Hannah Lane, Party All The Time on your Sunday evening. And before that, we had Medusa, Tell It To Your Heart. Before that, again, we had Joel Corry and Jax Jones with Out Out.
1: Oh, I love being out out. Out Out's a great thing.
0: Oh,
1: but yeah.
0: Yes, indeed.
1: Oh, yes. But in the end, we had the hands in the air in the studio too. At the
0: we
1: last
0: did.
1: One. It was good tune. Good little tune. That's the whole thing. Bit of bounce, bit of dance, bit of trance, bit of purple, bit of D&B. But D&B, drum and bass. No, Dandelion and Burdock. That's what it is.
0: Dandelion and Burdock?
1: Dandelion and Burdock, man.
0: No, we haven't. We're not playing any Dandelion and Burdock. Got
1: not
0: words
1: not Dandelion and Burdock.
0: Yeah, that one, yeah.
1: But yeah, we just get in the last half an hour of the big night in with Mac and Spudman as a guest representer for tonight. We've got some brilliant tunes still to come. Absolutely plenty of tunes. We've got a bit of S2 versus or X Rick Shaw, Sam Fender. But this one, I can't remember it, but you said it's going to be a good one.
0: I'll
1: take your word for it, my friend. This is Robin Schultz and Wes with Alain on NE3 Radio, music for the Northeast and beyond.

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0: Hadaway with What Is Love. What a remix that is. And it's sadly almost time to bring this version of the Big Night In with the Mac to an end.
1: Oh,
0: such a good night playing.
1: We've had a blast, haven't we, tonight?
0: Banger,
1: yeah,
0: after banger. And that's what it should be on the Sunday night, getting you ready for the next week on for the rest of the week. Honestly, thank you very much, Mac. Been a pleasure, as always.
1: Not a problem. Not a problem at all.
0: And I shall see you very, very soon.
1: Don't forget, you can catch me tomorrow for the Monday Music Hub straight after 3, 6 and 7 p.m. Oh, it's not 5 to 7. For 2 hours and Beat and Banter. So I'll see you then. Last track is what?
0: Last track we've got is a bit of Binary Family 1998. But this is the Alex Morph remix from myself, Swordman. See you very, very soon.

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Heck, that was loud. He's back next week for more bangers. Thank you for listening.